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1: And this is your Vibe 103 weather report brought to you by our friends at All Shores. I'm Teo Dill. Low pressure to our west continues to make the weather pretty unpleasant, sending streams of rain and thunderstorms across the island before a cold front finally moves through this weekend. Saturday looks like the worst of it with heavy rain and potentially really strong gusts of wind before things start to settle down behind the front on Sunday. For today, we're going to get some sunny breaks between showers, which could still become heavy with strong winds at a high around 85. Tomorrow turns considerably rougher with periods of heavy rain, possible thunderstorms and winds, maybe getting up to gale force during those showers with a high around 84 before Sunday brings some sunshine back, just a little bit of rain and another high around 84. Out on the water, conditions deteriorate pretty significantly through Saturday. Seas outside the reef build from as high as 8 feet today to potentially 10 feet tomorrow, with winds reaching a max of 30 knots at times and even stronger gusts around showers before both winds and seas gradually start to ease up on Sunday. And that's your Vibe 103 weather report brought to you by our friends at All Shores. I'm Teo Dill.
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1: 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I'm Teo Dill. Young Thug's getting in the business of helping creators actually own the businesses their influences help to build. His new holding company, Primal, is going to create and acquire companies while giving artists, athletes, and other creators genuine equity rather than just paying them for endorsements. It's essentially taking the model he used with streetwear brand Spryder and applying it much more broadly, because being the reason something's worth millions and actually owning some of those millions are obviously two very different things. And Kid Rock was supposed to headline a MAGA festival in Kentucky this weekend, but the event's now been canceled after organizers sold just 6 of the $1,000 VIP passes intended to help pay for it. General admission and parking were free, so that doesn't mean only 6 people plan to attend. However, organizer Eric Dieters had expected around 100 wealthy supporters to buy the VIP packages and finance the event. 6, unfortunately, is considerably fewer than 100. And Macklemore's announced a 3-date Free Palestine tour headed to Dublin, Paris, and London next month. The shows are going to bring together Macklemore and other artists while raising money for humanitarian aid and support for Palestinians. The announcement follows his removal as an opener from Ed Sheeran's U.S. tour after making pro-Palestinian speeches during 2 New Jersey performances. The new tour starts October 26th in Dublin before heading to Paris and London. And finally, Netflix is putting considerably more money into children's programming after kids and family content accounted for 15% of all viewing on the streamer during the first half of this year. Now, this includes a new Sesame Street movie, while the television series itself has already been renewed through season 62. Netflix only began streaming Sesame Street last year, but apparently 15% of your entire audience is a fairly persuasive argument for making considerably more TV for children. And that's your Vibe 103 Entertainment Report brought to you by the Phoenix Store. I'm Teo Dill.
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0: 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The Bermuda Police Service has several opportunities for applicants seeking a career in law enforcement, representing the community, and contributing to our mission of making Bermuda safer. Successful applicants must pass the police service initial recruitment test, job-related fitness test, security checks, suitability testing, psychological evaluation, medical examination, and the assessment board. 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Non-Bermudian applicants who are permitted by the Department of Immigration to work or seek employment in Bermuda may also be considered for recruitment, provided that they have been ordinarily resident in Bermuda for a minimum of 3 years. Please visit joinus.bps.bm for more information.
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10: 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I'm Deo Dill. Fairmont Southampton and Workforce Development are holding 2 digital application support days for Bermudians interested in the more than 500 jobs available ahead of the resort's reopening. Staff will help applicants register with Bermuda Job Connect, complete applications and assessments, and upload all the necessary documents. Government's required at least half the positions in the recruitment drive to be filled by Bermudians, so there's a lot of job opportunities available. The sessions take place at Bermuda College on Monday from 10 a.m. to 7 p.m. and Tuesday from 8 to 11 a.m. And DeAngele Simon, shout out to you for receiving a $20,000 Department of Energy bursary towards your postgraduate studies. Simon's recently graduated from Keele University with first-class honors in geology and physical geography, and she's now pursuing a master's in engineering geology at the University of Portsmouth, specializing in areas including ground stability, infrastructure planning, and environmental risk management, a.k.a. all skills that we need to be brought back here to Bermuda. And the Bermuda Journal of Academic Research is looking for academics and professionals to serve as peer reviewers for its second edition. It's specifically seeking expertise in economics, English lit, psychology, and law, with reviewers expected to assess between 1 and 3 submissions during November and December. The journal published its first edition in March, featuring research by Bermudian students at several UK universities. Applications to become a reviewer close October 15th. And finally, Bermuda registered another 3 insurers and 1 broker during August, taking the total number of new insurance sector registrations this year to 46. The BMA says 40 of those are insurers, with the remaining 6 registered as intermediaries. The 3 new insurers include 2 Class 2 captives and 1 Class 1 captive. 5 Class 1 or Class 2 insurers have now registered since the beginning of July. And that's your Vibe 103 News Update brought to you by the Thrive Center. I'm Teo Dill.
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12: Yeah. Ice.

0: Yeah, we're all here. Good morning.
1: What's going on?
0: Hey, man.
1: What's going on?
0: You guys are here. I finally caught my breath again because I was over here having a good giggle, boy. I was having a good giggle.
2: Off air, yeah. We can't even talk about none of that.
1: Just know the tide has went away.
0: The tide has risen.
2: Hey, boy, don't get washed away, Herman.
0: Hey, sometimes you just wonder, like, why? That's all you can look, say is why.
1: Look, Fury. Remember yesterday we were talking about having a choice of local fish or foreign fish? Yeah. Foreign fish price just went up, okay?
2: Hey, I don't know what kind of analogy that is.
0: Hey, that's a bomb right there. Boom. Hey, this guy is sick, boy.
1: Yeah. How you doing on this Friday, dude?
0: I don't even know what to say. It's raining outside. That's all I do. It's raining outside, bro. It's raining outside. The roads are wet. The ocean's wet.
1: Yeah.
2: I just want to let you know, today, this morning, my flabbers have been blasted. You know, I woke up, I was like, all right, choo-choo, whatever, da, da, da. And then I was like, oh my.
0: today is the Lumina Festival. Today is the Lumina Festival.

0: today, I got two VIP tickets to the Solara Music Festival featuring Music Soul Child on Sunday. Two VIP tickets that I'm going to give away a little bit later. But we guys just had to come, you know, let you know that we are here. We are active. We've just been having a very engaging meeting off air.
1: I thought that Tyree was in Ireland, you know, but apparently he's in Maryland. I was like, okay, cool.
0: And it didn't click until you said the accent, and I was like, wait, he thinks he's at Ireland. No, it's in Maryland.
2: Yeah, well, I mean, you was talking about using Wales and you know Welsh, so I'm like, whatever, bro. Like, hey. Stuff be happening, bro. I'm fighting it, bro.
0: Yeah. But I did tell you that I learned maybe about two words in Welsh. Learned a solid two words in Welsh. I couldn't tell you what they mean to this day, but the first word that I learned was bonnet de gun. That's all I remember.
2: You said about my mama, but
0: hey.
2: I thought
1: Tyree was over there just chasing leprechauns and eating black pudding.
0: That's what gave it away. He said, yo, man, you're over there eating black pudding. I'm like, wait, what? This guy thinks he's in the UK.
1: Tyree's like, look.
2: No, man, I got McFlurries and Big Macs, man.
0: Afraid of. The ice cream machine is actually working today?
2: Absolutely.
0: All right, well, at least we're making progress. We're making progress somewhere.
2: Yeah.
0: Hey, boy. Fortunately, though, Genie, I'm not sure if this happened to you yet, but every McDonald's that I've ever been into, they never told me that the ice cream machine is broken.
2: But you just don't be talking to the people right. That's your problem. You wanna be all aggressive. You gotta just chat up the auntie, you know.
0: You know, I walk in, my daughter wants some ice cream. Oh, the ice cream machine's broken, fix it.
2: Yeah, that's how Fury be talking. Oh. So what, you can't fix it? Do you think these people wanna turn that on for you, but
3: exactly. That's the whole problem. Say, look, man, the chocolate sauce is broken. Why you need vanilla?
2: Next thing you know, me and Tyree walk in there. Hey, how you doing? Hey, good afternoon. Hey, how you doing, Queen? I like your nails. Any ice cream? You know what?
0: Hey, it don't matter, bro. What if the ice cream machine is broken? Why you got it?
1: I don't even be thinking that it's broken. I just think that they just don't want to go through the hassle of cleaning it or whatever.
0: Right.
1: So they're like, you know what? That's a tomorrow thing, but turn that off.
0: Yeah, so the easy thing to say is just, it's broken.
3: They be like, yeah, not on my shift.
0: But the thing is, that happens here in Bermuda too, you know. They be like, you go to a restaurant, right? You're like, oh yeah, let me get X, Y, and Z. Oh, that ain't been on the menu for 6 months, so why is it hurt?
3: Look, I'm going to an unnamed restaurant. Restaurant closes at 10.
0: They had local
3: thing. Let's say it was French fries. Thing making of more French fries at 8:45.
0: That sounds like KFC.
3: Yeah. I'm like, but you got, you're open till 10.
0: Your boy's talking
3: like
0: about
3: you
0: KFC.
3: Need to make more. I'm not.
1: Stop calling names. This is why.
3: Yeah.
1: Look, boy, we're not going to get in trouble for you, boy. We like chicken, boy. What's wrong with you,
0: No, bro. It happens all the time. They close at 10. 9 o'clock, they're talking about, y'all, we ain't making no more spicy chicken. What? Or you go in and they're talking about, this all we got left. We still got a whole another hour.
3: A whole another hour.
1: What's diabolical? I ain't gonna lie.
0: Like, we got a whole hour, bro.
3: I wasn't talking about KFC, but you have a valid point, Fury. They have been culpable once or twice in my time of going to KFC.
0: Hey, that after stuff nine. Is triggering. It's true. I'm driving all the way from Southampton saying, yo, I'm gonna get a nice two-piece spicy meal. I get none. They're talking about we only got original. You only got what?
3: Look, they got original and a pack of the hot sauce. That's it. That's the only spicy chicken you get.
1: Figure it out, Dan. You act like
0: you're A-boy. Hey, I'm been in there. I'm said, it's 9 o'clock. Somebody's going to make some spicy chicken. Oh, it's going to be 15 minutes. How many other people want spicy chicken? Oh, you too? All right, well, we're going to have to make 20 because you're going to have to make enough.
3: Mm-hmm.
0: Like, come on, man.
3: They're giving you the evil eye now.
0: Who cares?
1: It's the chef that's mopping it up for us, you know.
3: The chef's peeking around the corner, sucking his teeth.
0: Hey. I mean, yesterday, people on the urbans found out about local fish. So.
3: Mm-hmm.
0: I guess this is just what it is. I didn't mean to break nobody's heart yesterday, but you know what I'm saying. Things happen that way. Those are the only two places that I can really think of. It is one restaurant, since we're not going to say names, dude. It is one restaurant when lobster season comes around. I can't get a lobster from there because I just can't bring myself to paying for a lobster. And then I'm paying for every individual side as well. Man, I'm already giving you a grip for the lobster.
3: Exactly. The meal is already $90. The lobster is already $95.
0: And then not
1: $95.
0: And then not to mention, Genie, depending on which way you get it cooked, is more.
3: Yeah, a good thermidor, take it from 95 to 110.
0: With the easiness.
1: A good what?
3: Yeah. Thermidor, man.
1: What's that?
3: They chop it up, put it in a little cream sauce, bake it again with some cheese on top.
0: Some caramelized onions.
3: Mushrooms.
1: That sounds delicious. I ain't gonna lie. You said,
3: facts, bro.
0: That's for a whole lobster. 110 for a whole lobster.
3: That's a medium.
0: But don't get tricked out your shoes, fellas. Don't get tricked. If your girl's telling you, right, this is my piece of advice before we play the song and get into this commercial break. If your girl says that she wants to go for lobsters and you never had a lobster, you better understand the difference between a lobster and a guinea chick.
3: Facts.
0: And you better ask them, is this a Bermudian lobster? Because they'll tell you they got lobsters on sale. But
3: it's a local guinea chick.
0: They'll tell you, yo, we got lobsters. Is it from Bermuda? Because is some places that are real famous for the first day of lobster season, they got Bermuda lobsters.
3: Mm-hmm.
0: What, they been frozen in the freezer all the time?
3: Yeah. For 4 months? The off-season, 5 months?
0: Hey, look, boy. I ain't saying too much because I'm already getting us in trouble this morning. Right? I'm saying some unhinged things in these last 2 days.
1: I love Fury, what you do. Know, you're the bad guy. Me and Tyree, we're just
3: chilling. And I try to play devil's advocate all the time. What you're doing is holding people accountable, my guy. Thank you.
0: You gotta explain it. You can spin it that way. You can say, okay, I'm walking this restaurant. Oh, what's the reservation? I'm going to have to start telling them Lathan or something, you know. I can't use my government name no more.
3: I don't use my name when I place orders.
0: Hey, all right, they're going to be like, you're DJ Fury? Mm-mm, you're banned. Oh, my bad.
1: Yes, I'll say no. My name is Herbert. Herbert Jones.
3: Yep.
1: Hubert Jones, that's your name.
3: Hey, that's that boy that was talking about his little vibe on a dream.
0: They gave me like, hey, yeah. Let me talk to you real quick about what I don't need to know you, fam.
3: We do have local fish, my guy. Right. And we don't serve guinea chick.
0: You know that's what's going to happen. That's going to happen. We're going to have to go sort that out. But we're going to get back into this commercial break, and then I'll check you guys right on the other side. This Vibe 103 Bermuda's Energy Station. This is the Wake Up Call. 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
7: I'm Lewis Mason with your latest sports update from Sky. The Premier League and the top divisions in Germany, Italy and Spain will make a joint call for governance reform at FIFA today. A collective statement is expected to be released demanding greater input on key issues. Wales suffered a narrow 1-0 defeat against Portugal in their Nations League opener in Lisbon. The Republic of Ireland also made a losing start, going down 1-0 in Kosovo. England's one-day international cricket series against Sri Lanka will come down to a decider at the Oval on Sunday. It's after the visitors took victory by 16 runs at Headingley last night. England captain Harry Brook tells Sky Sports News, tough matches will prepare them for next year's World Cup.
5: You want to play in close games, and tight games are always exciting, and we've got a great opportunity now to try and win this series, and not just a good opportunity for us now, but it's a great opportunity for 12 months' time as well. And you're in pressure situations like we're going to find ourselves at the Oval, it's great to see where we'll be as a team.
7: Boxing promoter Frank Warren's revealed Tyson Fury and Anthony Joshua will both be paid more than any British fighter has received for a single fight when they meet in Cardiff. After years of waiting, a date has finally been confirmed, with the bout taking place on December the 11th. Fury's name is being used first to advertise the clash. Warren, who looks after Fury, tells Sky Sports News he's happy with that.
8: I think it's quite right, as it is. You know, Tyson's ranked higher than AJ in all the governing bodies' rankings. And alphabetically, he should come first anyway.
7: Meanwhile, Luke Littler has hit out at the scheduling of the fight, which takes place the same day the World Darts Championship kicks off at Alexandra Palace. Britain's George Russell set the pace at F1's Azerbaijan Grand Prix, going fastest in the first two practice sessions. Fresh from committing his future to Northampton, Henry Pollock will make his 50th appearance for the club when they kick off the new Prem season against Newcastle tonight. And Leeds and Warrington meet tonight to fight it out for a place in the grand final of Rugby League Super League. That's the latest from the Sky News Centre.
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1: A Bermudian talent with Broadway performer starring as Dorothy, The Wiz takes the stage at Ruth Seaton James Center for the Performing Arts from November the 4th through November the 7th at 7:30 p.m. nightly. And Bermuda, don't wait to get your tickets with only four performances and a strong demand.

more, again, with some other things that need to be discussed when it comes to this. But I want to encourage everybody to go and get their tickets for The Wiz right now, presented by Troika. That's happening in November, right?

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Give me what I want your firm. Can't teach these the game. 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Play that Usher, let it burn. Ugh.

0: Development. We got Dwight Robinson. That's correct.
1: Good morning, sir.
0: Oh, great. Good morning. And somebody that I've known for a very long time, Janine.
2: Yes. Hi, DJ Fury. How are you doing? Good morning, Bermuda.
0: So we're here and we're talking about something that's happening next week, Wednesday, at Bermuda College, starting at 10 a.m. So walk me through that.
2: All right. Well, first and foremost, good morning, Bermuda. Happy Friday to you. For those who don't know DJ Fury, Department of Workforce Development has moved to Bermuda College. That's the first thing.
0: Oh, well, there you go.
2: Hey, there you go. People are like, why Bermuda College? Because we moved there. That's our new home. But next week, Wednesday, for those who don't know, we're having a career launch expo in the Butterfield and Valleys Conference Center from 10 a.m. to 3 o'clock, Wednesday, September 30th. Now, this is all about enhancing your training and upskilling and exploring career pathways. We are partnering with Bermuda College around the APACE courses that they offer. So if you don't know, APACE is about different certifications you can get in about 6 weeks. Just upskill and enhance your resume. Now, they offer about 40 all classes in this section, but we are sponsoring 8 of these classes. So if you come on this day, you get to meet Bermuda College team, our team. You'll learn about these APACE classes, and then you get to sign up right there on the spot. And the ones that I'm going to talk about in a second, if you sign up for the ones that we're sponsoring, you'll pay for it. So guess what? It's free to you. Okay, and the other ones you'd have to pay for, or you have another option for another free option. But I'll talk about that in a second.
0: All right. So, you know, obviously, anybody that doesn't know about these APACE courses, they can vary in allied health, hospitality, IT, and AI, and much more. But workforce development is focusing on those three that I just mentioned, which is allied health, hospitality, IT, and AI. What are some of those things that fall in those categories?
1: Under the allied health, good morning, everyone, first, sorry. Underneath the allied health, we're looking for persons that have an interest, particularly in the emergency medical technicians, as the EMT, those persons who will be employed by the Bermuda Hospitals Board as ambulance operators, ambulance drivers. I'm not quite sure what the technical term is in medicine, but those particularly are the individuals who would fill those job spaces, as well as medical administrative assistants and the medical coding and billing personalities. Those will be administrative spaces that allow the appropriate task designations, if you want of a better term, within the medical field to be coded directly so that we know exactly what services Dwight Robinson will have received
0: for sure
1: in that space. And in hospitality, some of us who have been around for a little while will be familiar with the Bermuda Blue Flag Ambassador Program. That's just an information session. It furnishes the individual with a wealth of knowledge that they're able to sell Bermuda as they go about the highways and byways. Additionally, there's the culinary cutting techniques, which is a pretty unique course that the Bermuda College is offering. How do you use your knives effectively?
0: For sure.
1: In the kitchen, you know, so you don't take a finger off and have to call an EMT. Okay, so that's that particular course there. And then serve safe food handling, how to ensure that your kitchen and your workspaces remain safe and contaminant-free as you work your way around food handling in the hospitality spaces. And in the last category, the IT and AI space, there's the Advanced Generative AI Prompt Engineering. It sounds like a little bit of architecture in the AI space, as well as AI for compliance. Again, that is focusing on the prompt engineering. For information about each and every one of these courses, you can go to the Bermuda College website under the APACE category, on the APACE section, and get more defined explanations of each of those categories, as well as the start dates and durations, and leave the costs to us. If you come and have a conversation with us, we'll have that conversation.
0: For sure. Well, Janine, you mentioned that you guys are going to be sponsoring some of these spaces, but I'm pretty sure it's not for the entire island. I'm pretty sure there's a little bit of a cap on there.
2: It's a tab of a cap. You know, you have to cap it somewhere. But come on out. We're sponsoring these 8 classes because they have about 40 classes in APACE, but we chose these 8 because these are what's needed in Bermuda right now. Think about IT. AI is the newest thing. Everybody in their granny is on AI. You got to learn how to use it. If you don't know, you need to know because you're going to get left behind. You know, medicine, AI can't take medicine. We're going to need someone doing medicine, right? So that's important to have. So you think, what can I do to either upskill or change careers? Medicine's also always awesome. And of course, hospitality is one of our pillars, right?
0: Yeah.
2: In our economy. And with all these new hotels opening up, well, not new, but coming back online, and them expanding, is more than jobs available. So just upskilling, getting yourself prepared to take yourself to the next level is what we're trying to do for our community and help them out and do it for you. Like, give you some money in your pocket to support you. So when you come on Wednesday, September 30th, between 10 and 3 p.m. at Bermuda College, the Butterfield Ballast Conference Room, we'll be there to support you, give you more information, and let you know how we can sponsor you for those 8 classes. All right.
0: For sure. Well, we're going to get back into this music really quickly and then this commercial break, and then I'm going to talk to you guys more on the other side right here on Vibe 103, this Bermuda's energy station, the wake-up call. Yours truly, DJ Fury Tyree, DJ Genie, each and every

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1: 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Applicants must possess a Bermuda school certificate or an equivalent qualification demonstrating successful completion of secondary education, must be at least 18 years of age and no older than 49 years of age at the start of the contract, and must be physically and mentally fit to perform the duties of a police constable. Non-Bermudian applicants who are permitted by the Department of Immigration to work or seek employment in Bermuda may also be considered for recruitment, provided that they have been ordinarily resident in Bermuda for a minimum of 3 years. Please visit joinus.bps.bm for more information.
2: 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I'm Tayo Dill. Fairmont Southampton and Workforce Development are holding two digital application support days for Bermudians interested in the more than 500 jobs available ahead of the resort's reopening. Staff will help applicants register with Bermuda Job Connect, complete applications and assessments, and upload all the necessary documents. Government's required at least half the positions in the recruitment drive to be filled by Bermudians, so there's a lot of job opportunities available. The sessions take place at Bermuda College on Monday from 10 a.m. to 7 p.m. and Tuesday from 8 to 11 a.m. And DeAngele Simon, shout out to you for receiving a $20,000 Department of Energy bursary towards your postgraduate studies. Simon's recently graduated from Keele University with first-class honors in geology and physical geography, and she's now pursuing a master's in engineering geology at the University of Portsmouth, specializing in areas including ground stability, infrastructure planning, and environmental risk management, a.k.a. all skills that we need to be brought back here to Bermuda. And the Bermuda Journal of Academic Research is looking for academics and professionals to serve as peer reviewers for its second edition. It's specifically seeking expertise in economics, English lit, psychology, and law, with reviewers expected to assess between 1 and 3 submissions during November and December. The journal published its first edition in March, featuring research by Bermudian students at several UK universities. Applications to become a reviewer close October 15th. And finally, Bermuda registered another 3 insurers and 1 broker during August, taking the total number of new insurance sector registrations this year to 46. The BMA says 40 of those are insurers, with the remaining 6 registered as intermediaries. The 3 new insurers include 2 Class 2 captives and 1 Class 1 captive. 5 Class 1 or Class 2 insurers have now registered since the beginning of July. And that's your Vibe 103 News Update, brought to you by the Thrive Center. I'm Tayo Dill.
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1: I ain't never had this happen before. Heartbreak so deep. Heart broke so deep it broke into a melody that day.

0: you desire.
1: Yeah. And I never had this happen before.
2: Never had this happen before.
1: Heart broke so deep. Heart broke so deep it broke into a melody that day.

0: happening. We're going to talk about this bursary that's available.
1: Yes, so Bermuda, many of you have called and asked, how can I get sponsorships for schooling, for certifications, etc.? If you don't know, we have a yearly scholarship award that has passed and closed, but we also have bursary awards, which is now open. It opened on September 14th and will close on October 14th. This provides financial assistance to eligible medians pursuing approved education and career development opportunities. So if you're thinking about it, is that something I can sign up for, I can apply for? Go to dwd.bm for all the eligibility criteria. I'll be on our website so you can see if that's for you. Now, Bermuda, I will say, do not wait until October 13th to go on the website and see if this is for you. Today is September 25th. You got the whole weekend. Just check out that website and see if this bursary is for you. And earlier I said that Pace or Bermuda College has many courses available. Uh-huh. And we're only paying for 8 out of those. And if you're saying, well, I want these other classes, you can actually apply for a bursary if you're eligible to pay for those other classes that we aren't paying for, those 8. So sure. It's many different streams. And once again, we want Bermuda to be upskilled to take yourself to the next level and continue education. Not everyone's going to do a 4-year degree in university. Yep. Or go away. You know, that you can come here.
0: University is not the pathway for everybody sometimes.
1: Exactly. There's many certifications you can get online now. You can be working at home in class at night to get certified in different things to take yourself to the next level. So if you're interested in courses, upskilling, take yourself to the next level, go online, DWWM, and check out those bursary awards and what's available for you.
0: Now, something that everybody knows workforce development for is the Work Readiness Program. Yeah. And so that is free training available through Workforce Development, and it includes topics like resumes, cover letters, how to interview. That's an important one. A lot of people don't know, and we're not talking about a radio interview. We're talking about in front of somebody that may be your employer. How to interview, job searching, strategies, career development, workplace skills, money management, and navigating Bermuda Job Connect, the new platform, which I don't even know how to navigate. I don't know, I got confused.
1: So I think you should come to class, Nori.
0: All right, that's
1: DJ
0: one.
1: DJ Fury,
0: that's
1: you should one. Come to class. But no, seriously, so these classes are not just for those people who are unemployed or underemployed.
0: Mm-hmm.
1: I want to clarify that. They're for anybody in the

said, if your resume development, people say, why not write a resume? If you have a resume that's 5 pages long, it's too long. Let's come to DWD and help you out. Interview prep. You probably think, I could talk to my friends in the living room and sit in front of a panel of 4 or 5 people and you get those nerves. And your stomach starts to bubble, right? And you're like, but I practice and I know what to say. And in the interview, you're like, oh my God, I bombed that interview. Calm down.

0: a different bowl game. Jobs are strategies. Like, how do you search for jobs? How do you search for jobs that are in your field or changing careers? Money management. I know people love money, but can you manage your money?
1: It's a financial literacy something happening today. We're actually about to start right now, the Lumina Festival.
0: And I'm getting there right after this.
1: There you go.
0: Because, you know, we've got to stay on top of our game as professionals so we can help other people. You know, and then career pivot and transferable skills. I've heard people say, you know, I've been saying, Joel, for 15 years, 20 years, I'm going to change my career, but what do I do? We can help you look at what do you do now and how that transfer into other careers.
1: Right.
0: Employee rights and responsibilities. That's a big one. A lot of employees do not know your rights. Employers, we love you, but we've got to make sure our employees know their rights and what they... Yes. So that's a short lunch and learn one you could do it online. And of course, the new job connect, new job board platform. Many of you out there are like, Janine, this is difficult, this is new. And I know we don't like change, but change is important and we have to grow, right? So if you don't know how to navigate, if you haven't figured it out yet, if whether you're a job seeker or an employer, please sign up for the class to learn how to navigate the new Bermuda Job Connect. It is here to stay and we want to make sure that everyone knows how to use it. So, like I said, not about getting a job, it's about upskilling, having confidence in your career, and you can go to DWDWAM to sign up. 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
1: Yep.
0: Sign up now. We have today on your lunch hour. Don't do it while you're working. Or begin to sign up and check it out.
1: And now, one more time for anybody that's just tuning in, what's happening next week, Wednesday, at Bermuda College?
2: Next Wednesday at the Bermuda College, the Department of Workforce Development, in conjunction with the ATACE Division of the Bermuda College, will be hosting a Career Launch Bermuda, which is an opportunity for unemployed, underemployed, or this person's looking for professional development to advance themselves in their careers. And that will take place at the Bermuda College in the Butterfield and Valles Conference Center, starting at 10 a.m. and concluding at 3 a.m. For information, they can go to the Department of Workforce Development website, dwd.bm, and on the Bermuda College website for a full listing of their APACE courses as well.
1: For sure. Now, before we wrap up, any last

0: I'm going to say from 16 to 99, not quite 99, but, you know, about 65, to really help you in the Iraq force and grow. We have career development officers. We have officers who can help you in that career guidance, career coaching. 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Bermuda College is our new home. So please come and visit us there and check us out and meet our lovely team. Shout out to the entire DWD team. We can't do this work without you. So
1: sure.
0: Good morning, team. I'm not going to call names because I will forget somebody. So you know who you are, from our director, acting director Clark, from our admin team, our officers, the whole entire team. We appreciate you. We could not do the work without you.
1: For sure. Well, I want to thank you guys for passing through on the Wake Up Call this morning. This is Bermuda's Energy Station, Vibe 103, the Wake Up Call. Yours truly, DJ Fury, Tyree, DJ Genie, each and every day, 7 a.m. until 9 a.m. Like I said, Bermuda's Energy Station, Vibe 103. We're going to get back into

Now, before I get up out of here, I want to talk about Troika one more time. So it is four nights, four experiences when it comes to the Wiz that is going to be put on from the 4th of November until the 7th of November. And the first night is a preview night that is for student and seniors. That's our opening night preview performance with a special focus on making the theater experience accessible to Bermuda students and seniors. On the Thursday night, which is the official opening night, that is the official opening night of the Wiz, be amongst the first to experience Troika's bold new production as we celebrate on the opening night. Now Friday is all about the One Communications family night. 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And then Saturday, it is the Emerald City Green Gala. 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Patron Circle. 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That is 531-1728. And I got to send a big shout out to the sponsors of the Wiz and Troika, and that's the Ministry of Tourism, Tourism, Transport, Culture, and Sport, the Centennial Foundation, the Chubb Foundation, MSRE, Makerspace, and the Bermuda Arts Council. Now remember, the asphalt don't cry. You do, so take your time out on those roads. If you're drinking, please have a designated driver. Do not drink and drive. We're gonna leave you at Bermuda's own Anais Andre, just like you.

0: And this is your Vibe 103 weather report brought to you by our friends at All Shores. I'm Teo Dill. Low pressure to our west continues to make the weather pretty unpleasant, sending streams of rain and thunderstorms across the island before a cold front finally moves through this weekend. Saturday looks like the worst of it, with heavy rain and potentially really strong gusts of wind before things start to settle down behind the front on Sunday. For today, we're going to get some sunny breaks between showers, which could still become heavy, with strong winds at a high around 85. Tomorrow turns considerably rougher, with periods of heavy rain, possible thunderstorms and winds, maybe getting up to gale force during those showers, with a high around 84, before Sunday brings some sunshine back, just a little bit of rain and another high around 84. Out on the water, conditions deteriorate pretty significantly through Saturday. Seas outside the reef build from as high as 8 feet today to potentially 10 feet tomorrow, with winds reaching a max of 30 knots at times and even stronger gusts around showers before both winds and seas gradually start to ease up on Sunday. And that's your Vibe 103 weather report brought to you by our friends at All Shores. I'm Teo Dill.
1: In Bermuda, we know that no matter how well prepared we are, something unexpected can always happen during hurricane season. 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
0: This is your Vibe 103 Entertainment Report brought to you by our friends at the Phoenix Stores. I'm Teo Dill. Young Thug's getting in the business of helping creators actually own the businesses their influences help to build. His new holding company, Primal, is going to create and acquire companies while giving artists, athletes, and other creators genuine equity rather than just paying them for endorsements. It's essentially taking the model he used with streetwear brand Spryder and applying it much more broadly, because being the reason something's worth millions and actually owning some of those millions are obviously two very different things. And Kid Rock was supposed to headline a MAGA festival in Kentucky this weekend, but the event's now been canceled after organizers sold just 6 of the $1,000 VIP passes intended to help pay for it. General admission and parking were free, so that doesn't mean only 6 people plan to attend. However, organizer Eric Dieters had expected around 100 wealthy supporters to buy the VIP packages and finance the event. 6, unfortunately, is considerably fewer than 100. And Macklemore's announced a 3-date Free Palestine tour headed to Dublin, Paris, and London next month. The shows are going to bring together Macklemore and other artists while raising money for humanitarian aid and support for Palestinians. The announcement follows his removal as an opener from Ed Sheeran's U.S. tour after making pro-Palestinian speeches during 2 New Jersey performances. The new tour starts October 26th in Dublin before heading to Paris and London. And finally, Netflix is putting considerably more money into children's programming after kids and family content accounted for 15% of all viewing on the streamer during the first half of this year. Now, this includes a new Sesame Street movie, while the television series itself has already been renewed through season 62. Netflix only began streaming Sesame Street last year, but apparently 15% of your entire audience is a fairly persuasive argument for making considerably more TV for children. And that's your Vibe 103 Entertainment Report brought to you by the Phoenix Stores. I'm Teo Dill.

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3: I'm Lewis Mason with your latest sports update from Sky. The Premier League and the top divisions in Germany, Italy and Spain will make a joint call for governance reform at FIFA today. A collective statement is expected to be released demanding greater input on key issues. Wales suffered a narrow 1-0 defeat against Portugal in their Nations League opener in Lisbon. The Republic of Ireland also made a losing start, going down 1-0 in Kosovo. England's one-day international cricket series against Sri Lanka will come down to a decider at the Oval on Sunday. It's after the visitors took victory by 16 runs at Headingley last night. England captain Harry Brooke tells Sky Sports News, tough matches will prepare them for next year's World Cup.
4: You want to play in close games and tight games are always exciting, and we've got a great opportunity now to try and win this series, and not just a good opportunity for us now, but it's a great opportunity for 12 months time as well. And you're in pressure situations like we're going to find ourselves at the Oval, it's great to see where we'll be as a team.
3: Boxing promoter Frank Warren's revealed Tyson Fury and Anthony Joshua will both be paid more than any British fighter has received for a single fight when they meet in Cardiff. After years of waiting, a date has finally been confirmed, with the bout taking place on December the 11th. Fury's name is being used first to advertise the clash. Warren, who looks after Fury, tells Sky Sports News he's happy with that.
5: I think it's quite right as it is. You know, Tyson's ranked higher than AJ in all the governing bodies' rankings. And alphabetically, he should come first anyway.
3: Meanwhile, Luke Littler has hit out at the scheduling of the fight, which takes place the same day the World Darts Championship kicks off at Alexandra Palace. Britain's George Russell set the pace at F1's Azerbaijan Grand Prix, going fastest in the first two practice sessions. Fresh from committing his future to Northampton, Henry Pollock will make his 50th appearance for the club when they kick off the new Prem season against Newcastle tonight. And Leeds and Warrington meet tonight to fight it out for a place in the grand final of Rugby League Super League. That's the latest from the Sky News Centre.
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3: I'm Lewis Mason with your latest sports update from Sky. The Premier League and the top divisions in Germany, Italy and Spain will make a joint call for governance reform at FIFA today. A collective statement is expected to be released demanding greater input on key issues. Wales suffered a narrow 1-0 defeat against Portugal in their Nations League opener in Lisbon. The Republic of Ireland also made a losing start, going down 1-0 in Kosovo. England's one-day international cricket series against Sri Lanka will come down to a decider at the Oval on Sunday. It's after the visitors took victory by 16 runs at Headingley last night. England captain Harry Brook tells Sky Sports News, tough matches will prepare them for next year's World Cup.
4: You want to play in close games, and tight games are always exciting, and we've got a great opportunity now to try and win this series, and not just a good opportunity for us now, but it's a great opportunity for 12 months' time as well. And you're in pressure situations like we're going to find ourselves at the Oval, it's great to see where we'll be as a team.
3: Boxing promoter Frank Warren's revealed Tyson Fury and Anthony Joshua will both be paid more than any British fighter has received for a single fight when they meet in Cardiff. After years of waiting, a date has finally been confirmed, with the bout taking place on December the 11th. Fury's name is being used first to advertise the clash. Warren, who looks after Fury, tells Sky Sports News he's happy with that.
5: I think it's quite right, as it is. You know, Tyson's ranked higher than AJ in all the governing bodies' rankings. And alphabetically, he should come first anyway.
3: Meanwhile, Luke Littler has hit out at the scheduling of the fight, which takes place the same day the World Darts Championship kicks off at Alexandra Palace. Britain's George Russell set the pace at F1's Azerbaijan Grand Prix, going fastest in the first two practice sessions. Fresh from committing his future to Northampton, Henry Pollock will make his 50th appearance for the club when they kick off the new Prem season against Newcastle tonight. And Leeds and Warrington meet tonight to fight it out for a place in the grand final of Rugby League Super League. That's the latest from the Sky News Centre.
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8: 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I'm Tayo Dill. Fairmount Southampton and Workforce Development are holding 2 digital application support days for Bermudians interested in the more than 500 jobs available ahead of the resort's reopening. Staff will help applicants register with Bermuda Job Connect, complete applications and assessments, and upload all the necessary documents. Government's required at least half the positions in the recruitment drive to be filled by Bermudians, so there's a lot of job opportunities available. The sessions take place at Bermuda College on Monday from 10 a.m. to 7 p.m. and Tuesday from 8 to 11 a.m. And DeAngele Simon, shout out to you for receiving a $20,000 Department of Energy bursary towards your postgraduate studies. Simon's recently graduated from Keele University with first-class honors in geology and physical geography, and she's now pursuing a master's in engineering geology at the University of Portsmouth, specializing in areas including ground stability, infrastructure planning, and environmental risk management, a.k.a. all skills that we need to be brought back here to Bermuda. And the Bermuda Journal of Academic Research is looking for academics and professionals to serve as peer reviewers for its second edition. It's specifically seeking expertise in economics, English lit, psychology, and law, with reviewers expected to assess between 1 and 3 submissions during November and December. The journal published its first edition in March, featuring research by Bermudian students at several UK universities. Applications to become a reviewer close October 15th. And finally, Bermuda registered another 3 insurers and 1 broker during August, taking the total number of new insurance sector registrations this year to 46. The BMA says 40 of those are insurers, with the remaining 6 registered as intermediaries. The 3 new insurers include 2 Class 2 captives and 1 Class 1 captive. 5 Class 1 or Class 2 insurers have now registered since the beginning of July. And that's your Vibe 103 News Update brought to you by the Thrive Center. I'm Tayo Dill.
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1: And this is your Vibe 103 weather report brought to you by our friends at All Shores. I'm Teo Dill. Low pressure to our west continues to make the weather pretty unpleasant, sending streams of rain and thunderstorms across the island before a cold front finally moves through this weekend. Saturday looks like the worst of it, with heavy rain and potentially really strong gusts of wind before things start to settle down behind the front on Sunday. For today, we're going to get some sunny breaks between showers, which could still become heavy with strong winds at a high around 85. Tomorrow turns considerably rougher with periods of heavy rain, possible thunderstorms and winds, maybe getting up to gale force during those showers with a high around 84 before Sunday brings some sunshine back, just a little bit of rain and another high around 84. Out on the water, conditions deteriorate pretty significantly through Saturday. Seas outside the reef build from as high as 8 feet today to potentially 10 feet tomorrow, with winds reaching a max of 30 knots at times and even stronger gusts around showers before both winds and seas gradually start to ease up on Sunday. And that's your Vibe 103 weather report brought to you by our friends at All Shores. I'm Teo Dill.
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1: This is your Vibe 103 Entertainment Report brought to you by our friends at the Phoenix Stores. I'm Teo Dill. Young Thug's getting in the business of helping creators actually own the businesses their influences help to build. His new holding company, Primal, is going to create and acquire companies while giving artists, athletes, and other creators genuine equity rather than just paying them for endorsements. It's essentially taking the model he used with streetwear brand Spryder and applying it much more broadly, because being the reason something's worth millions and actually owning some of those millions are obviously two very different things. And Kid Rock was supposed to headline a MAGA festival in Kentucky this weekend, but the event's now been canceled after organizers sold just 6 of the $1,000 VIP passes intended to help pay for it. General admission and parking were free, so that doesn't mean only 6 people plan to attend. However, organizer Eric Dieters had expected around 100 wealthy supporters to buy the VIP packages and finance the event. 6, unfortunately, is considerably fewer than 100. And Macklemore's announced a 3-date Free Palestine tour headed to Dublin, Paris, and London next month. The shows are going to bring together Macklemore and other artists while raising money for humanitarian aid and support for Palestinians. The announcement follows his removal as an opener from Ed Sheeran's U.S. tour after making pro-Palestinian speeches during 2 New Jersey performances. The new tour starts October 26th in Dublin before heading to Paris and London. And finally, Netflix is putting considerably more money into children's programming after kids and family content accounted for 15% of all viewing on the streamer during the first half of this year. Now, this includes a new Sesame Street movie, while the television series itself has already been renewed through season 62. Netflix only began streaming Sesame Street last year, but apparently 15% of your entire audience is a fairly persuasive argument for making considerably more TV for children. And that's your Vibe 103 Entertainment Report, brought to you by the Phoenix Store. I'm Teo Dill.
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2: 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I'm Teo Dill. Fairmont Southampton and Workforce Development are holding two digital application support days for Bermudians interested in the more than 500 jobs available ahead of the resort's reopening. Staff will help applicants register with Bermuda Job Connect, complete applications and assessments, and upload all the necessary documents. Government's required at least half the positions in the recruitment drive to be filled by Bermudians, so there's a lot of job opportunities available. The sessions take place at Bermuda College on Monday from 10 a.m. to 7 p.m. and Tuesday from 8 to 11 a.m. And DeAngele Simon, shout out to you for receiving a $20,000 Department of Energy bursary towards your postgraduate studies. Simon's recently graduated from Keele University with first-class honors in geology and physical geography, and she's now pursuing a master's in engineering geology at the University of Portsmouth, specializing in areas including ground stability, infrastructure planning, and environmental risk management, aka all skills that we need to be brought back here to Bermuda. And the Bermuda Journal of Academic Research is looking for academics and professionals to serve as peer reviewers for its second edition. It's specifically seeking expertise in economics, English lit, psychology, and law, with reviewers expected to assess between one and three submissions during November and December. The journal published its first edition in March, featuring research by Bermudian students at several UK universities. Applications to become a reviewer close October 15th. And finally, Bermuda registered another three insurers and one broker during August, taking the total number of new insurance sector registrations this year to 46. The BMA says 40 of those are insurers, with the remaining six registered as intermediaries. The three new insurers include two Class 2 captives and one Class 1 captive. Five Class 1 or Class 2 insurers have now registered since the beginning of July. And that's your Vibe 103 news update brought to you by the Thrive Center. I'm Teo Dill.
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1: 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Non-Bermudian applicants who are permitted by the Department of Immigration to work or seek employment in Bermuda may also be considered for recruitment, provided that they have been ordinarily resident in Bermuda for a minimum of 3 years. 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

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What an ass, what a face, what a life you can have. 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